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J&K Marine.

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1: A staple in KDLM programming for more than 50 years. It's Coffee with the Coaches with Cale Daniels. The tradition continues. It's Coffee with the Coaches with Cale Daniels live from Burger King on KDLM.

0: All right, and welcome back to Burger King for Coffee with the Coaches. I'm Cale Daniels. Joining us today is the is boys and girls cross-country coaches, correct?
1: Yep.
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0: And cross-country holds a special place in my heart. I ran cross-country from both the age of 8

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2: 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Amos in the morning.
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